Red 101. Esta es la hora Red. 0:34 minutos. 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
1: Here's a new song. It's guaranteed to bring you right down. It's called Don't Let It Bring You Down. 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

0: 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Thank you.
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smiley girls, they didn't care for the overlook at first. One of them actually stole a pack of matches and tried to burn it down. But I corrected them, sir. And when my wife tried to prevent me,

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The secret of life is to die before dying and discover that there is no death.

0: people say that. Too much of anything's no good for you, baby.
1: Oh, well, well.
0: But I don't know about that. There's many times that we love, we share love, and made love. It doesn't seem to me like it's enough. This is just not enough. This is just not enough.

0: 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Good night.
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We just continue to drive. And without you, I was broken.